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10: I'm meteorologist Paul Trombley with your updated forecast. Lows level off around 51 tonight under mainly clear skies. Northerly winds around 5 miles per hour. Cloudy skies with a few peaks of sun tomorrow. High temperatures reach up to 76. Lows dip down to about 54 tomorrow night. Partly cloudy skies. High of 77 Monday under partly cloudy skies. 76 Tuesday, chance for storms. That's the latest weather on the X. Currently, it's 70 degrees.
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1: One dad, very unique, his response, he wants a sword. Just plain and simple. You know what I could use right now is a sword, a really nice sword.
2: I've always wanted one. Nobody ever listens to me when I say that. They go, no, you don't.
1: Well, I think there's this, and I don't know how many comedians and movies and TV shows need to explain this. Men, for the most part, are very simple creatures. And when we say we want something, that's exactly what we want. Don't overthink it. Just get us what we want.
2: He's been saying sword for a long time.
1: If the guy has been talking about swords since day one, get him a friggin' sword. Stop it. Don't get him some underwear and socks or anything like that. He wants a sword.
2: I would like a battling blade. That's what I'm asking for, please.
1: I want to be able to protect my family at the drop of a hat.
2: Or just hang it up on the wall.
1: Yes, I can grab it. And some intruder comes in and I don't have access to the shotgun, I can grab the sword, the saber off the wall.
2: Not into martial arts. I'm just into the sword.
1: This guy wants a sword. 92.9.

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6: I'm meteorologist Paul Trombley with your updated forecast. Lows dip down to about 50 tonight under mainly clear skies. Winds out of the north around 5 miles per hour. Daytime highs approaching 76 tomorrow. Mainly cloudy skies expected. Lows around 54 tomorrow night, partly cloudy. Mainly clear skies Monday, with daytime highs approaching 77. 76, thunderstorms likely Tuesday. That's the latest weather on the X. Right now, it's 68 degrees.
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1: One dad, very unique. His response, he wants a sword. Just plain and simple. You know what I could use right now is a sword. A really nice sword.
2: I've always wanted one. Nobody ever listens to me when I say that. They go, no, you don't.
1: Well, I think there's this... And I don't know how many comedians and movies and TV shows need to explain this. Men, for the most part, are very simple creatures. And when we say we want something, that's exactly what we want. Don't overthink it. Just get us what we want.
2: He's been saying sword for a long time.
1: If the guy has been talking about swords since day one, get him a friggin' sword. Stop it. Don't get him some underwear and socks or anything like that. He wants a sword.
2: I would like a battling blade. That's what I'm asking for, please.
1: I want to be able to protect my family at the drop of a hat.
2: Or just hang it up on the wall.
1: Yes, I can grab it and summon.

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You're not broke, you're just financially rock bottom. Here at The X, we know your wallet is emptier than your soul. 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All you gotta do is become a real rocker. 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So keep it locked on The X, because being broke sucks. But missing all the best shows, that's just embarrassing.

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6: We're going old school and we're going new school on the Cutting Edge Countdown this weekend. I'm Cutter. Thank you so much for being here. I appreciate you a lot. We're going to crank up all the new music we can, the top 21 rock songs. I did all the math so you don't have to. We'll count them down in order, 21 to number 1, because that's how it works. It'd be weird if we did it any other way. It would just mess with my OCD brain. I'm too Capricorn for that. There's no way. So it's got to be from the bottom to the top, you know? And we see bands rise. We see bands fall. We see songs do what they do, and we're here to count it all the way. The band Saleson is here as well. Bo and Phil from the band Saleson specifically are joining us because now, while Saleson are celebrating the 20th anniversary of their self-titled album, an album that kind of goes down in history as being one of the best from the, emo core, right? But that era of time in the early 2000s. In 2006, they released this album. People love it. They are touring on it later this year. Plus, they have just put out their first new music in a long time. Saleson. Joining us this weekend on the Cutting Edge Countdown. Let's get it started with Sublime. At number 21, the band Sublime is back for one final album. This with, of course, Bradley Knowles kid singing, and Sublime saying, this is it, this is it. We're not doing this again. This is the swan song. It's called Until the Sun Explodes. Number 21, Sublime on the Cutting Edge Countdown.

0: Dog Star. Yes, the band that has Keanu Reeves playing bass. The song All In Now from the album All In Now is at number 20 this week on the Cutting Edge Countdown, dropping down two spaces. The band Seosin, 20 years ago, released one of the best albums of their genre. Here they are. They are back with a song called Starting Over Again. Very fitting song title. It's funny because joining us via Zoom, as most of our guests do, it's Bo from the band Seosin and Phil from the band Seosin. But as we're talking, Bo and I off the air about Starting Over Again, Bo told me that this is Phil's first opportunity to write with the band. So what took you so long?
1: Wow, what a loaded question.
0: I know. Let's get right, you just get right into it. You know?
1: Let's just say I'm happy to serve the band however I can. Sometimes,
0: that's the right answer.
1: You know, there are complications of, I mean, the song's pretty old. I wrote, not really old, but it's if I told you how old it was, you'd be surprised. But since then, a pandemic has happened.
0: What?
1: Singer change, a vocalist change has happened.
0: What?
1: So everything
0: I never knew.
1: Yeah, so everything has worked itself to the point we're at now, to where the song still comes out, feels fresh, and, you know, puts us on the new path forward.
0: I like this new path forward, but you can't know where you're going unless you know where you've been. I don't know where I remember that quote from, but it's something that has always stuck with me, and I think it holds true for the band Seosin. More coming up, but right now at number 19 on the Cutting Edge Countdown, it is the band Seven Dust with the song Unbreakable.

0: And number 18 on the Cutting Edge Countdown to Social Distortion's Born to Kill. Hey, we're going to make a debut on the Cutting Edge Countdown next with the band A Perfect Circle and the song Starless. If you haven't heard this song yet, it's, of course, Maynard James Keenan, Billy Howardell, the band A Perfect Circle next. But the band Sail Sins hanging out with us. You talk about a song, the new song Starting Over Again, which we'll play later in the show, and a riff that's been sitting around for years, an idea of a song that's been sitting around for years. I think that happens a lot, right? You sit down to play your guitar, and it's like, oh, maybe after 20 years, I should really do something with this riff.
1: Yeah, got plenty of those. But yeah. It kind of is a testament to, hey, if the song still holds up, even though you've been sitting on it for a while and you're like, man, this is still fun to listen to. Bo and I have listened, from the, tracking, producing, mixing side of all of this, going into mastering. We've listened to this song 1,000 times.
0: Oh, God, I bet.
1: So it's
0: I'm surprised it's only 1,000.
1: Yeah, maybe we'll, a loose 1,000. It's still enjoyable for us to listen to, and we're still kind of hearing all this nuance that we, kind of threw into it. And then playing it live now, it brings new life to the set. So it's, it's really cool. It's just, it's special to kind of lump this in amongst a bunch of other songs from the band's history, and it to feel right at home.
0: Well, speaking of the band's history, let's get there coming up in a little bit with a song from Sail Sins' self-titled album. But next, that A Perfect Circle, as promised, on the Cutting Edge Countdown. 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

0: Starless is the name of the song. It is the brand new one from A Perfect Circle, debuting at number 17 on the Cutting Edge Countdown. The band Seosin hanging out with us, Bo and Phil from the band. Is there a song from your past? I mean, given that it's been so long for new music from Seosin, I'm just wondering, and you're going on tour later this year, that maybe fans loved or you loved, but now it's like, I don't really need to play that.
1: I would say there's not. I think from the very beginning, it was, you know, so when we first started touring, we only had 7 songs. So we had the EP, I Can Tell, and Mookie's.
0: Oh, and, wow. Yeah, I suppose.
1: So we were going out doing a headlining set, playing 30 minutes, you know what I mean? And I mean, and there was some times where we would start the set with 7 years, and it was like, crowd still wants more after 30 minutes. You guys want to hear 7 years again? All right.
2: So that's amazing. Technically it was 14 years.
1: Yeah.
0: This set lasts 14 years.
1: Yeah. Yeah. No, but I mean, and then obviously once the self-titled record came out, you know, You're Not Alone became one of those songs.
0: Yeah.
1: And I think for us, you know, just having those 2 songs have always been a staple in the set. We've never gotten tired of them. The fans don't get tired of them. But I think now going forward, you know, I think that we're going to be looking to push keeping all the same staples and the songs that, you know, make up the best live set that we can. And also incorporating these new songs, you know, because I think that a lot of the people that have stuck with us over the years have already watched us play so much of our catalog so many times, depending on how many concerts they've been to. So I think it's a good thing that we're, you know, finally able to get new music out and to push that into the live set and keep making the live set more and more exciting.
0: From that legendary self-titled Seosin album, it is the song Voices on the Cutting Edge Countdown.

0: voices from the self-titled Sales Sin record this year, celebrating this 20th anniversary. To have a record like that, to have it be successful like that 20 years later, it's a pretty great feat, man.
1: Yeah, you know, I think if you were to ask any artist, you know, when you're making your music, you know, we all feel, or at least I would hope that everyone else feels the way that, you know, I do or we do when we're creating music, right? You feel like, man, what I'm doing here is really special. I really enjoy it. And especially if you're making it the way we do, where it's like we're making it for ourselves and we are our own kind of barometer of something is good or not, you know, and for us, and I know that good is subjective, but for us, it's like we have to be totally happy with it in order for it to be pushed out. And I think that's part of the reason why it takes us so long to do albums, because, you know, obviously me owning a studio and producing records for other artists full time, I could easily put out a record every 2 weeks if I wanted to, you know, right. But it's just like, you know, we, Sales Sin has a very specific thing that we feel like all those ingredients have to be there, you know, whether it's all the way down to the artwork, to the aesthetic of things, to does the song have enough ear candy in it? Is there enough riffs? Is the riff good enough? You know what I mean? Like, there's so much that goes into it where we have to feel like it's right. And I would hope that other people are making music like that. But I think that, you know, when you're making a record, you think it's great. You know what I mean? But you never really have an idea. There's no way to tell if a record is going to reach and connect with so many people in the same way that you connect with it, you know? So there's no way to know how that's going to work. But all you can really do is just be grateful for how many people it does reach when that happens, you know? Like, I don't think anybody that's had a very successful record has thought like, oh yeah, this is it. Or maybe they did, I don't know. But for us, it's always just been like, this is really awesome.
0: Phil and Bo from the band Sales Sin hanging out this week on the Cutting Edge Countdown. Now at number 16, it is the song Break Me Down from our old friend Tim Montana.

0: A song that was co-written by Charlie Sheen from Hollywood Undead, the band Autumn Kings, and the song Gone, Gone, Gone on the Cutting Edge Countdown this week at number 15. 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Number 14 is the latest from Atreyu next, and then more coming up with Ben Saleson on the Cutting Edge Countdown. 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

0: The song is called All For You. It's from Atreyu's latest album, The End Is Not The End. It's number 14 on the Cutting Edge Countdown. The guys from Sailsin hanging out with us. I know you both tend to write and produce and work with other bands from all different genres, but how do you keep, like, I'm working with one band and you write a tasty riff, how do you keep that for them and not go, maybe a new Sailsin song?
1: All the time.
0: Yeah, I thought so.
1: All the time. Yeah, I mean, and actually there's been quite a few, many laughs in the studio where I've been co-writing with the band or working on and helping them work out some parts, right? And it'll come out and everyone in the room is like, that's sick. And I'm like, crap, I know. I'm like, I didn't just waste that idea because it's going to go to a good home. But like, oh, I would have loved that to be for us because it's so sick, you know? So, yeah. So, and actually to that point, I know that, you know, because Phil does quite a bit of writing on other projects as well. And I know that when it comes time to buckle down and do Sailsin stuff, we pretty much block out our calendars to only do Sailsin stuff just so that doesn't happen. Because you never know when a riff is going to come to you.
0: Right.
1: And it always, you always feel a little bit robbed when you create something that you feel like is amazing and you've already given it to someone else. You know what I mean? You're like, oh, this would have been so great for the other song that I've been working, you know? So at least that's what I do. Like, so right now, during the final stages of our record, I'm just not working on anything else just so that all of my little nuggets go to us.
0: There you go. That's probably the right way to do it. And number 13 on the Cutting Edge Countdown, speaking of people working together, Eva Under Fire and Maria Brink from In This Moment is the team up I didn't know we needed, but after hearing it, we surely did. The song is called Villainous. Number 13 on the Cutting Edge Countdown.

0: 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The guys from Sail Sin, Wopo, and Phil from Sail Sin hanging out with us this week on the Cutting Edge Countdown. The song You're Not Alone is one of those songs where fans definitely gravitated towards it. And love it or hate it, you can't deny it. And to me, that's the beauty of music.
1: It totally is. And, you know, and there's times, you know, like I'm sure that every band will probably have the same story where you might be at a concert or out somewhere and someone will come up to you and they'll be like, oh man, thank you for writing this song or whatever it is, right? And they're like, it's my favorite song of all time. And in your head, you're kind of like, man, this is so cool that you're coming up to me. But it's like, you chose that song? That's so unexpected. You know what I mean? And it's like a deep cut off of a record. You know what I mean? And it's like, but like you said, it's so cool that everyone has their own connection to different songs and meanings on their own. It's crazy. It's the craziest feeling.

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0: 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Number 11.

The ladies from Mexico and The Warning are back up to number 11 this week on the Cutting Edge Countdown. Speaking of Mexico, you watch any of the World Cup stuff? I'm only saying Mexico because obviously there's some games played in Mexico, a lot of it being played in the United States. It's the weirdest thing because FIFA has taken all the sponsors off of everything. So like I watched the USA game last week, the first one against Paraguay, and they're playing at SoFi Stadium in Los Angeles, which was called Los Angeles Stadium because SoFi didn't pay FIFA to use the name SoFi. It's just a weird thing. They were blacking out like condiment bottles. Levi Stadium in Santa Clara, technically, right, south of San Francisco, were using the whited out Levi's logo from the actual stadium as their logo on social media. Genius stuff. Anyway, where was I? Oh, music. That's right. Next up, Beartooth. Pure Ecstasy is the name of the new Beartooth album that will be out on August 28th. They also released a song called Pure Ecstasy. You can check out the video for that now, wherever you listen to Beartooth music. But at number 10 on the Cutting Edge Countdown, it is Beartooth with the song Free. Got the-

0: And number 9 on the Cutting Edge Countdown, Black Label Society with Name in Blood. The guys from Sailsin hanging out. So is it hard managing, you know, with first new music in 10 years, song starting over again, we'll play that in a little bit. Is it hard managing the old school kind of legion of fans with maybe a new school take? Or is everybody just, yeah, we're here for this?
1: Yeah, man. You know, we're all, you know, hopefully as you get older, you grow. You know what I mean? And I think that, at least for me, I'm enjoying getting older, you know, like as far as becoming a better person and, you know, family life and thinking about more about like the good we can bring to anybody that we encounter, right? Mm-hmm. Whereas like in my 20s, wasn't thinking about that at all. However, I think that I'm definitely holding on to the excitement and passion that 20-year-old me first starting the band has, you know what I mean? And I think that, I don't know, man. Like, I think that one of the comments that I receive from so many people is this, that like, when we're performing, it just looks like we're genuinely having a good time up there. And
2: that's,
1: I think that's
2: my
1: because
2: comment. My comment about you. When I look over, I see Bo is the happiest person in the room. And I'm like, all right, don't blow this.
0: Don't mess this.
2: Don't blow this part. But I'm just like, Bo's having the best time. I should maybe smile a little bit too.
1: Yeah.
0: Bo and Phil from Sailsin hanging out. Breaking Benjamin, Something Wicked, number 8 on the Cutting Edge Countdown.

0: Called Something Wicked, the band Breaking Benjamin. It is number 8, the 8th most played rock song this week on the Cutting Edge Countdown. Breaking Benjamin do have a new album that has been confirmed. It will be out later this year. That has also been confirmed by Jason from Breaking Benjamin. That's all we know. Unless something broke in the last 24 hours, that's all we know. 7 songs left to count down, plus a brand new one from Saleson coming up on the Cutting Edge Countdown. 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I'm Cutter, and we're on 92.9 The X.
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0: Number 7 on the Cutting Edge Countdown is the former now number 1 song from Sleep Theory called Words Are Worthless. The guys from Sales and Bo and Phil specifically are hanging out with us this weekend on the Cutting Edge Countdown. Let's get ready to play it, man. Starting Over Again is the brand new Sales and song. 10 years, though, it took for a new song. How do you know, like, this is it? This is the tune. We kind of talked about that earlier.
1: Even with Starting Over Again, the way that people have connected with that has been so rewarding, you know, especially with all the hours that Phil and I put into it to really making it feel like this is Seosin. You know, this is what I want out of Seosin. This is what we want out of Seosin. And then to have other people resonate with that is very rewarding, you know, but there's no way to know. Once it's finished and you put it out, there's no way to know how people are going to respond.
2: You're at the mercy of people, but like, to just elaborate on that, you're chasing after this idea of like, I can, like, full confidence in what you're doing, that like, oh, I need to just get to that feeling of full confidence, but you're always taking a risk. And I think that's the reward is so much greater when you embrace that risk as well. And you just go, you know what, up to this point, I've done the best I can, or the team has collectively done the best we can, like, it's time. And then you're wearing like your heart on your sleeve, and you're just like, all right, hopefully this resonates with everyone, because up to this point we feel happy about it. So I think you kind of have to have that intuition of like, you know what, if it's good to me and it went through the ringer, hopefully someone out there is gonna like it. And the fact that the fan base so far has been very receptive to Starting Over Again, it's like, cool. Well, we have 9 more songs. We want that feeling to apply to.

0: Starting over again, brand new music from the band Saleson on the Cutting Edge Countdown. Phil and Bo from Saleson joining us. You guys mentioned earlier about 9 more songs ready to go. What else can you tell us about a new Saleson album forthcoming?
1: The only thing I can really say that seems to be kind of backed up by the response people have had to Starting Over Again. Mm-hmm. All the stuff that we've shown to management, label, and close friends of ours, they're just kind of saying, like, I don't know how you did it, but it feels the same as the first time I heard Self-Titled. So it's kind of like if Self-Titled were to be released in 2026, it's the same kind of feeling. So, yeah, I mean,
2: Which the songs riffs. Are so different sounding, but yeah. It is that somehow there is that feeling that everyone's saying. So yeah. Right. To elaborate
1: and,
2: on that.
1: And Cove's voice just takes you right back to that. You know what I mean? So, yeah, I mean, there's so many riffs. There's so many sick parts. There's things that I don't want to say things that we've done before, but things that I feel like we've kind of mastered now. And then, you know, things that we're trying new. So I think it's a really good blend of the overall representation of the band.
0: And that, of course, is what you want at the end of the day. At number 6 on the Cutting Edge Countdown, it is the band Architects, who are always pleasing to listen to. Broken Mirror on the Cutting Edge Countdown.

0: the storm. That is Five Finger Death Punch. It is the Cutting Edge Countdown. Five Finger Death Punch with new music later this year as well. Obviously, that new song out now. Zoltan and Chris both saying, you know, some of the heaviest music that they've actually done. They're getting back to the roots a bit. I'm here for it, man. I really am. Four songs left to go on the countdown. Last week's number one, When I Wake Up by The Pretty Reckless, is actually down to number four. So we'll get that on next. Who will be this week's number one? I will tell you, it is another legendary band with a female vocalist. Plus, we'll say goodbye to the guys from Seosin next on the Cutting Edge Countdown. It's nothing but the biggest of the big in the world of rock. 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

0: When I Wake Up by the Pretty Reckless on the Cutting Edge Countdown. This week, down to number 4, the guys from Seosin. Really appreciate you two. Congratulations on starting over again. It's blowing up.
1: Yeah, no, that's it's so good to hear. And it's, like I said, we've been working our asses off on this stuff. And we've made a conscious decision to, you know, we're going to make this a real band. And, you know, I'm saying that from the sense of we definitely took some time off for a while. And now we're back making the decision to like put 100% into it.
0: Record, tour, yeah, all that.
1: Yeah, so we definitely want to make it a presence where lights are on, we're coming for blood, and we've got the riffs out.
2: That's
1: you know,
2: the album title.
0: Coming for blood.
1: Coming for blood, yeah. Bloody riffs.
0: You know, like old school hardcore riffs, record and just like, Seosin comes for blood, you know? Seriously. People who listen to my show probably think I'm just a fan of all music, but I am a fan of all music, and I do say it a lot, but the new song is really good, and I'm really happy
1: Heck
0: for
1: yeah,
0: you guys,
1: dude.
0: And I'm really happy you're coming back full force.
1: It means a lot. Thanks, man.
0: You got
2: appreciate
0: it.
2: The support.
0: Always, guys. Thanks. And number 3 on the Cutting Edge Countdown, 3 Days Grace with Don't Want to Go Home Tonight.

0: Twisting the Knife from Ice Nine Kills featuring McKenna Grace on the Cutting Edge Countdown. Now, that song is from the Scream 7 soundtrack, which is about to give Ice Nine Kills a number one rock song. It makes sense to have Ice Nine Kills on the Scream 7 soundtrack. It makes sense to have Ice Nine Kills on any horror movie ever soundtrack. Obviously, Ice Nine Kills at the point where they can pick and choose, and that's probably a good thing. We have one song left to go in the Cutting Edge Countdown. I told you before it was a pretty legendary hard rock band with a female singer. Did you figure out who it is? If you guessed Evanescence, you're right. Who will you follow? Well, I'm going to follow you, Amy Lee, right to the number one spot next on the Cutting Edge Countdown. 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
1: And now,

The number one rock song in the United States of America this week belongs to Evanescence. The song is called Who Will You Follow? That song can be found on the brand new Evanescence album entitled Sanctuary. The band sounds great. The band looks great. The live shows are amazing. Evanescence with it's not a resurgence, but it's a new lease on life, it feels like, these last 5 years or so. My thanks again to the guys in the band Sales Hint for joining us. 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My name is Cutter. We'll do this again next week. 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

0: Another week drag you through the mud, meetings that should have been emails, emails that should have never existed, and coworkers who somehow still can't figure out what reply all means. 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No fluff, no filler, no corporate gatekeeping. It's Friday Fives. 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It's Friday Fives. 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
6: I'm meteorologist Paul Trombley with your updated forecast. Lows dip down to about 50 tonight under mainly clear skies. Winds out of the north around 5 miles per hour. Daytime highs approaching 76 tomorrow. Mainly cloudy skies expected. Lows around 54 tomorrow night. Partly cloudy. Mainly clear skies Monday with daytime highs approaching 77. 76 thunderstorms likely Tuesday. That's the latest weather on the X. Right now, 55.
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1: One dad, very unique. His response, he wants a sword. Just plain and simple. You know what I could use right now is a sword. A really nice sword.
2: I've always wanted one. Nobody ever listens to me when I say that. They go, no, you don't.
1: Well, I think there's this, and I don't know how many comedians and movies and TV shows need to explain this. Men, for the most part, are very simple creatures. And when we say we want something, that's exactly what we want. Don't overthink it. Just get us what we want.
2: He's been saying sword for a long time.
1: If the guy has been talking about swords since day one, get him a friggin' sword. Stop it. Don't get him some underwear and socks or anything like that. He wants a sword.
2: I would like a battling blade. That's what I'm asking
1: yes.
2: for, please.
1: I want to be able to protect my family at the drop of a hat.
2: Or
1: I want to
2: just hang it up on the
1: yes,
2: wall.
1: Yes, I can
2: maybe.
1: Grab it. And some intruder comes in and I don't have access to the shotgun. I can grab the sword, the saber.
2: Not
1: off
2: into
1: the wall.
2: Martial arts. I'm just into the sword.
1: This guy wants a sword.
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1: I'm meteorologist Paul Trombley with your updated forecast. Lows level off around 50 overnight under mainly clear skies. Winds out of the north around 5 miles per hour. Sunshine mixed with clouds at times. Sunday, high temperatures reach up to 76. Partly cloudy skies. Sunday night, lows level off around 54. Mainly clear Monday with daytime highs approaching 77. 76, thunderstorms likely Tuesday. That's the latest weather on the X. Right now, it's 55 degrees.
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Here at The X, we know your wallet is emptier than your soul. 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But missing all the best shows, that's just embarrassing.

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1: I'm meteorologist Paul Trombley with your updated forecast. Lows level off around 50 overnight under mainly clear skies. Winds out of the north around 5 miles per hour. Sunshine mixed with clouds at times. Sunday, high temperatures reach up to 76. Partly cloudy skies. Sunday night, lows level off around 54. Mainly clear Monday with daytime highs approaching 77. 76, thunderstorms likely Tuesday. That's the latest weather on the X. Currently, it's 54 degrees.
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1: I'm meteorologist Paul Trombley with your updated forecast. Lows level off around 50 overnight under mainly clear skies. Winds out of the north around 5 miles per hour. Sunshine mixed with clouds at times. Sunday, high temperatures reach up to 76. Partly cloudy skies. Sunday night, lows level off around 54. Mainly clear Monday with daytime highs approaching 77. 76, thunderstorms likely Tuesday. That's the latest weather on the X. Currently 52.
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1: I'm meteorologist Paul Trombley with your updated forecast. Partly cloudy overnight with a low of 51. Southerly winds around 5 miles per hour. Sunday, high of 76. Lows around 53 Sunday night. Upper 70s Monday and Tuesday with a chance of thunderstorms Tuesday. Taking a look at the extended forecast, 73 Wednesday, 76 Thursday, and 79 on Friday. That's the latest weather on the X. Currently 51.
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Another week dragging through the mud, meetings that should have been emails that should have never existed, and coworkers who somehow still can't figure out what reply all means. So yeah, you've earned this. Every Friday at 5 p.m., we crank up the volume and count down five tracks that actually matter. No fluff, no filler, no corporate gatekeeping. It's Friday Fives. New stuff that doesn't suck, classics that still hit hard, and maybe a wild card or two. Every Friday at 5 p.m. No rules, no mercy, because this ain't some polite little playlist. It's Friday Fives.

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2: I'm meteorologist Paul Trombley with your updated forecast. Cloudy skies with a few peaks of sun today, with daytime highs approaching 76. Winds out of the east around 5 miles per hour. Partly cloudy skies tonight, lows dip down to about 53. Daytime highs approaching 77 tomorrow. Ample sunshine expected. Upper 70s Tuesday with a chance of thunderstorms. Turning cooler Wednesday with highs in the low 70s. Chance for storms continues. That's the latest weather on the X. Right now, 50.
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I said, are you gonna be my girl? 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

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Happy Sunday and happy Father's Day for all you great dads, grandpas, uncles, father figures. 13 First Alert forecast today is supposed to be high of 74. Looking great. Sitting at 48 degrees right now, so it is a little chilly, but it's a nice day to go out and go golfing or fishing. Whatever you dads want to do. Your Sleep Theory on The X.

0: 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Still way cooler than whatever the hell you're watching on TikTok.
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2: I'm meteorologist Paul Trombley with your updated forecast. Cloudy skies with a few peaks of sun
3: today,
2: with daytime highs approaching 76. Winds out of the east around 5 miles per hour. Tonight, lows level off around 53. Mainly sunny skies tomorrow. High temperatures reach up to 77. Upper 70s Tuesday with a chance of thunderstorms. Turning cooler Wednesday with highs in the low 70s. Chance for storms continues. That's the latest weather on the X. Right now, it's 48 degrees.
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1: One dad, very unique, his response, he wants a sword. Just plain and simple. You know what I could use right now is a sword, a really nice sword.
2: I've always wanted one. Nobody ever listens to me when I say that. They go, no, you don't.
1: Well, I think there's this, and I don't know how many comedians and movies and TV shows need to explain this. Men, for the most part, are very simple creatures. And when we say we want something, that's exactly what we want. Don't overthink it. Just get us what we want.
2: He's been saying sword for a long time.
1: If the guy has been talking about swords since day one, get him a friggin' sword. Stop it. Don't get him some underwear and socks or anything like that. He wants a sword.
2: I would like a battling blade. That's what I'm asking for, please.
1: I want to be able to protect my family at the drop of a hat.
2: Or just hang it up on the wall.
1: Yes, I can grab it and some intruder comes in and I don't have access to the shotgun. I can grab the sword, the saber.
2: Not into martial arts. I'm just into the sword.
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Another week dragging through the mud, meetings that should have been emails that should have never existed, and coworkers who somehow still can't figure out what reply all means. So yeah, you've earned this. Every Friday at 5 p.m., we crank up the volume and count down five tracks that actually matter. No fluff, no filler, no corporate gatekeeping. It's Friday Fives. New stuff that doesn't suck, classics that still hit hard, and maybe a wild card or two. Every Friday at 5 p.m. No rules, no mercy, because this ain't some polite little playlist. It's Friday Fives.

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1: It's easier not to be what? 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

Foo Fighters 92.9 The X. Celebrate 715 Day right here in Eau Claire with us at the Brewing Project on July 15th. It's a Tuesday, starting at 5 p.m. We are going to have an evening celebrating everything that we love about the 715. 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It is July 15th. It is the official 715 day. Here's Guns N' Roses on the X.

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7: I'm meteorologist Paul Trombley with your updated forecast. Cloudy skies with a few peaks of sun today, with daytime highs approaching 76. Winds out of the east, around 5 miles per hour. Partly cloudy skies tonight, lows level off around 53. Mainly clear skies tomorrow, high temperatures reach up to 77. Upper 70s Tuesday with a chance of thunderstorms. Turning cooler Wednesday with highs in the low 70s. Chance for storms continues. That's the latest weather on the X. Right now, it's 54 degrees.
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Here's a little surfer. Yeah, Keanu Reeves as the bassist, not the lead singer. No. From what I understand, he can't really sing. Here's Dogstar on the X.

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1: One dad, very unique. His response, he wants a sword. Just plain and simple. You know what I could use right now is a sword. A really nice sword.
2: I've always wanted one. Nobody ever listens to me when I say that. They go, no, you don't.
1: Well, I think there's this... And I don't know how many comedians and movies and TV shows need to explain this. Men, for the most part, are very simple creatures. And when we say we want something, that's exactly what we want. Don't overthink it. Just get us what we want.
2: He's been saying sword for a long time.
1: If the guy has been talking about swords since day one, get him a friggin' sword. Stop it. Don't get him some underwear and socks or anything like that. He wants a sword.
2: I would like a battling blade. That's what I'm asking for, please.
1: I want to be able to protect my family at the drop of a hat.
2: Or we'll just hang it up on the wall.
1: Yes, I can grab it. And some intruder comes in and I don't have access to the shotgun. I can grab the sword, the saber.
2: Not
1: off
2: into
1: the wall.
2: Martial arts. I'm just into the sword.
1: This guy wants a sword.
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Yes, because it's Sunday and it's Father's Day. You get him tomorrow. Here's Architects on the X.

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But missing all the best shows, that's just embarrassing.

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Be nice to dads today. It could be the neighbor. It could be your stepfather. It could be your grandfather, your uncle. Happy Father's Day, guys. Enjoy your day. Here's 3 days grace.

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13: I'm meteorologist Paul Trombley with your updated forecast. Cloudy skies with a few peaks of sun today, with daytime highs approaching 76. Winds out of the east, around 5 miles per hour. Partly cloudy skies tonight, lows level off around 53. Mainly clear skies tomorrow, high temperatures reach up to 77. Upper 70s Tuesday, with a chance of thunderstorms. Turning cooler Wednesday, with highs in the low 70s, chance for storms continues. That's the latest weather on the X. Right now, it's 55 degrees.
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1: One dad, very unique. His response, he wants a sword. Just plain and simple. You know what I could use right now is a sword. A really nice sword.
2: I've always wanted one. Nobody ever listens to me when I say that. They go, no, you don't.
1: Well, I think there's this, and I don't know how many comedians and movies and TV shows need to explain this. Men, for the most part, are very simple creatures. And when we say we want something, that's exactly what we want. Don't overthink it. Just get us what we want.
2: He's been saying sword for a long time.
1: If the guy has been talking about swords since day one, get him a friggin' sword. Stop it. Don't get him some underwear and socks or anything like that. He wants a sword.
2: I would like a battling blade. That's what I'm asking for, please.
1: I want to be able to protect my family at the drop of a hat.
2: Or just hang it up on the wall.
1: Yes, I can grab it and some intruder comes in and I don't have access to the shotgun. I can grab the sword, the saber.
2: Not into martial arts. I'm just into the sword.
1: This guy wants a sword.
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0: 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Here's Rob Zombie.
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1: 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Hoping that you have things planned for Dad. Or maybe you're just letting him sleep in and letting him do whatever it is that he wants to do, which might be not hang out with you. Just saying, let him do it. Here's Metallica, King Nothing on the X.

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So keep it locked on The X, because being broke sucks. But missing all the best shows, that's just embarrassing.

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8: I'm meteorologist Paul Trombley with your updated forecast. Cloudy skies with a few peaks of sun today, with daytime highs approaching 76. Winds out of the east around 5 miles per hour. Partly cloudy skies tonight, lows level off around 53. Mainly clear skies tomorrow. High temperatures reach up to 77. Upper 70s Tuesday with a chance of thunderstorms. Turning cooler Wednesday with highs in the low 70s. Chance for storms continues. That's the latest weather on the X. Currently 59.
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Now, before every Thursday home game, stop by starting about 5:30. Dan Casper and the crew will be broadcasting live, and there'll be fans, giveaways, and ticket prizes, and some great baseball talk. And the next one is coming up on July 16th. Hopefully, you're there. Here's Godsmack and Bulletproof on the X.

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1: One dad, very unique. His response, he wants a sword. Just plain and simple. You know what I could use right now is a sword. A really nice sword.
2: I've always wanted one. Nobody ever listens to me when I say that. They go, no, you don't.
1: Well, I think there's this, and I don't know how many comedians and movies and TV shows need to explain this. Men, for the most part, are very simple creatures. And when we say we want something, that's exactly what we want. Don't overthink it. Just get us what we want.
2: He's been saying sword for a long time.
1: If the guy has been talking about swords since day one, get him a friggin' sword. Stop it. Don't get him some underwear and socks or anything like that. He wants a sword.
2: I would like a battling blade. That's what I'm asking for, please.
1: I want to be able to protect my family at the drop of a hat.
2: Or just hang it up on the wall.
1: Yes, I can grab it and some intruder comes in and I don't have access to the shotgun. I can grab the sword, the saber.
2: Not into martial arts. I'm just into the sword.
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Well, it's that time. You dads, have yourself a great Father's Day. And kids, leave dad alone for the day. 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
3: The X. Welcome to Hard Drive. I'm Lou Brutus, and we will soon be celebrating the 30th anniversary of our show. When you do the math, that makes 1,560 programs that I've hosted at 2 hours each for a total of 3,120 hours of music and interviews. Then, if you fold in the additional 19 years of our companion show, Hard Drive XL, at 5 hours a night, 5 nights a week, that adds 4,944 more hours for a grand total of 8,060 hours of the world-famous Hard Drive, which goes a long way to explaining why I can no longer hear a friggin' thing other than the ringing in my ears. Anyway, this week on the world-famous Hard Drive, my guest will include Evanescence, Chad Gray, Architects, Theory of a Dead Man, and Nonpoint. I'm also going to get you plugged in speaking with Billy Howerdell of A Perfect Circle. We'll begin the musical proceedings with the Hard Drive double dose of Marilyn Manson. First, from the upcoming new album, One Assassination Under God, Chapter 2, this is Exit Wound. Marilyn Manson on the world-famous Hard Drive. Welcome aboard.

0: Hard Drive, Double Dose of Marilyn Manson, his incredible cover of the Eurythmics' Sweet Dreams, along with the brand new one, Exit Wound. Hello, I'm Lou Brutus. My next guest is Billy Howerdell of A Perfect Circle. Billy, it's nice to see you again. How have you been?
1: I've been good. Nice to see you, too. I'm in Vienna, Austria for the day off.
0: Well, I would have to imagine it's terribly exciting to have new music to be playing out on stage.
1: Absolutely. It really is. And especially a song that immediately kind of comes together, you know, as we're playing it in rehearsals, it didn't feel like a stretch. There's some new songs that maybe there's backing tracks or there's something else that, you know, are important to the nuance. This is a little bit more, for lack of a better word, traditional rock song with really, you know, defined full body guitar parts that make it kind of easier to sink your teeth into as a player. So immediately when we played it, we looked at each other like, oh, okay, this is going to be all right.
0: You know, the tune, as others A Perfect Circle has done before, is quite dynamic. And it's one of the, I think, hallmarks of the group. Does that make it a bit more of a challenge to get a proper sound live for your front of house people or monitor people?
1: No, and I mean, I agree. I think it's dynamic, but it's not the most dynamic. You know, sometimes we can go from 1 to 9 in a song. This one, again, I think the ingredients are there. I mean, part of it is I'm a little bit of a dinosaur when it comes to my guitar sounds. I mean, it's the same amp and guitar and bass that I've tracked with for 25 years. So the sounds are familiar, kind of know how that's going to play out. And then it just comes down to the performance dynamics.

0: 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By the way, there is a limited edition, California only variant of the album released on Gibson Gold Vinyl, created by frontman Mike Ness to replicate the look of his gold top Gibson, and it's available exclusively through California record stores. Got you plugged in with the new A Perfect Circle before that, Starless. I'm Lou Brutus. When Hard Drive returns, we are going to have Winnebago Warrior talk with Tyler from Theory of a Dead Man. Until then, hit us up on the Hard Drive radio socials, rockstar interviews, music news, concert media, and other stuff. 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

0: The musical mavens of Monterrey, Mexico, The Warning on Hard Drive with Kerosene. I'm Lou Brutus. Tyler Connolly from Theory of a Dead Man joins me now to talk about the new tune, Winnebago.
1: Winnebago is a fun song about not wanting to go to the bar. After all these years of bar songs, now as I get older, I'm like, just thinking of going to a bar, I'm like, oh God, how do I get out of this? So Winnebago is literally like going to the bar and regretting it from the moment you get there. And all you want to do is just go home. And that's pretty much my life.
0: Are there any lyrics in there about the way your clothes smell on the floor next to the bed the morning after a night at the bar because they smell like cigarettes?
1: Dude, I mean, back in the day, we used to do shows and, like, you know, we play in these small clubs and people would be 2 feet from my face blowing smoke in my face while I'm inhaling between lyrics. And I was like, how am I still alive? But yeah, so there is some lyrics in there that literally happened, stuff that happened to me. So I love that I was able to put that in there on this one. Oh!

0: featuring the criminally underrated vocals of one Mr. Brandon Soller. That is Atreyu on Hard Drive, All For You. Speaking of Atreyu, Alex Varkatsis, former Atreyu frontman, has officially completed the Firefighter Academy at Moreno Valley College in Riverside, California, marking his transition from a music career to firefighting. Anyway, I'm Lou Brutus. Three songs, Seg is on deck with Black Label Society, Eva Under Fire, and Beartooth. Then Elias Soriano of Nonpoint will join me to talk about going against the current.
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1: Got the world in my hands, never felt so alone. Yeah.

0: Hard Drive, three-song seg for this week with Beartooth, Eva Under Fire featuring Maria Brink of In This Moment, and Black Label Society. I'm Lou Brutus, always happy to welcome an old friend of the program, Elias Soriano of Nonpoint. Elias, the new song, Is It, is very lyrically intense. How do you find a balance between saying something, having a message in a song, and still having it be a rockin' tune?
1: I'm a student of a great song in any form that it may be. I'm a massive fan of 80s music. I'm a massive fan of yacht rock. I'm a massive fan of Green Day, of Chris Stapleton, of, you know, Doja Cat, of Dr. Dre, you know, of people that understand the care that it takes to make a great song great. And I love to dig in as deep as I can for as long as you'll physically allow me to with a song to get it to where I feel like is the furthest you can take it. And I feel like those people do that too. Now, it doesn't always take a long time. You know, there's songs that, you know, the guys have sent me and an hour later, I've just sent vocals and a chorus back and bang, it's done. You know, but then there's songs that all of a sudden the guys send me and I've literally dissected riffs and moved stuff. And this verse is now a chorus and this bridge is now the verse and everything is moved around. And they're like, oh my God, I got to relearn the song. But I heard something that when I got to this part of the song, all of a sudden I started doing this and it was a verse. So this is the verse. So let's go. And I let the song take me where I feel like it wants to go. I don't work against the current.

0: 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Their latest Is It. I'm the Sonic Warrior, Lou Brutus. 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

The new one from Five Finger Death Punch. It's called Eye of the Storm as we begin hour two this week of Hard Drive. I'm Lou Brutus. We now check into the topsy-turvy world of rock and roll gossip and news that we call dirt. Architects delivered a chaotic set at Download Festival that made headlines after crowd surges forced the band to pause their performance. Frontman Sam Carter, who joins me later in the show, worked with security to help manage safety concerns as the huge turnout exceeded the capacity of the stage area. Despite the interruptions, the band's performance was praised for its energy, intensity, and impact. Killswitch Engage is wrapping up their 17-day tour this week in support of their ninth studio album, This Consequence. The band has been out with support from Machine Head, Iron Reagan, and Havoc, with the tour closer coming June 27 in beautiful San Francisco, California. Finally, ex-Dream Theater and Extreme drummer Mike Mangini has joined Godsmack following the abrupt departure of Wade Murph, who had only recently joined the group this year. Mangini made his stage debut with Godsmack Friday, June 12th in Riverside, Missouri, just 6 days after Murph's exit June 6th to join Gothic Rockers' Black Veil Brides on tour. That's all the dirt that's fit to dish. Since we're talking Godsmack, this is When Legends Rise on the world-famous Hard Drive.

0: from their recently released live album, Live at Mohegan Sun. That is Godsmack on the world famous hard drive, When Legends Rise. I'm Lou Brutus, always very excited to catch up with Chad Gray of Mudvayne and Hell Yeah, who I will be seeing live next month for his solo set at Rockfest. Chad, tell me about the 30 Years of Madness solo shows so far.
1: The shows were great. The band is great. Everybody's such a player, just ridiculous players, but they kind of got to be, you know what I mean? That was the kind of part of the dilemma with taking this from me and Marcus going around and playing some casinos and do it acoustically, you know, me deciding like, you know what, our first show is going to be the night before Sick New World, which is a metal fest, blah, blah, blah. Maybe I should put together a full band. And then it's like, you start going through the Rolodex in your head, like who can play? You're talking about a drummer that can play Matt McDonough's parts and Benny Paul's parts, a bass player that can play Ryan's parts and Kyle Sanders' parts, you know, guitars with Tom and Brady and Greg. And it's just like, you know, Marcus did it with me, and Marcus was our backup in Mudvayne. And then when Greg's wife passed, Marcus stepped up in the front and did a great job. So Marcus is a tremendous talent and a great dude and a great friend. He's worked for Hell Yeah before. He worked for Mudvayne back in the day. Like, he's been my tech for 20 years, you know, before we brought him onto Mudvayne to kind of play the utility part. Everybody just played so well, and we all gelled really well together. Super grateful

Greetings, I'm LeJean from the band Seven Dust, wishing a very happy 30th anniversary to our friends Lou Brutus and the world-famous hard drive

0: from their recently released album One, that is Seven Dust on Hard Drive with Unbreakable, where I remind you once again, there are a handful of bands who are as good as Seven Dust, but there are no bands better than Seven Dust. Anyway, I'm Lou Brutus. Sam Carter from Architects will be my next guest, getting an update on how the new songs are doing on the road when Hard Drive continues.
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1: I'm Adam Gunje of the band 3 Days Grace.
0: With the Sonic Warrior, Lou Brutus, on the world-famous Hard Drive.

0: Three Days Grace on the world-famous hard drive, who recently have been laying waste to large festival crowds over in Europe. I'm Lou Brutus. Speaking of bands playing festival crowds over in Europe, Sam Carter of Architects joins me now on the show. I know you guys have had some crazy gigs lately. How is the new song Broken Mirror going over live?
1: I think it's fun. It's a good song. It shows off a bit more character in my vocals and singing. And it's been a really fun one to play live. I think it's like a good song that shows off sort of everything that Architects are about. You know, we've got a nice fun sort of breakdown in the middle and a nice sort of falsetto-y middle eight. But I think it's quite anthemic for us, which is nice.
0: Where do you put this one in the set, and why do you put it in that section?
1: About halfway through at the moment. We play it just after a couple of old songs. We start pretty new. The set normally starts with two new songs, then we'll jump into an old one, and then we do another new one, then we go into a couple of throwback songs, and then we bring it back with this song at the moment. And it's fun at the moment. It's kind of, the last tour we were on in Europe was the first time we were playing it. So it feels really fresh to all of us. And yeah, it feels great. It's a really fun moment in the set. And it's not so like, it's not super full on. So you can really take the time to really lock in with the crowd and see them singing along and stuff as well. So yeah, it's a good moment.

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0: Break Me Down, the latest Tim Montana on the world famous hard drive. Looking forward to seeing him soon on the road with Alter Bridge. I'm the Sonic Warrior, Lou Brutus, here now with Amy Lee of Evanescence. How is it around your neighborhood for you? Do your neighbors know that, you know, there's a rock star next door?
1: I used to sort of like get nervous and hide a little bit more.
0: Yeah.
1: And now I don't know. I'm at a different point of just feeling like the beauty in what I get to do and making people happy. And like, if you keep that in your mind, it becomes less like they love me at the Publix bakery. Like when I go to Publix, like I'm a star. Like, I'm in there a lot. So it's fun because like, I feel like that's okay. This is normal me. I don't want to talk to people. I've definitely been in that mode before, especially when I was younger. But now it's like, I realize that it's like, it's just making them happy. Like it's so easy to give somebody a fun part of their day. Why wouldn't you want to? So yeah, I kind of like it.
0: Yeah, you want to be famous enough where it's not a hassle, but you get treated really good at the baker. Like that's
1: right.
0: What
1: yeah,
0: fame is
1: yeah.
0: good for.
1: Yeah, yeah, exactly. But I'm good at blending in. I don't walk outside looking like keeping my sunglasses on in the store and all that stuff. I'm good at like being low-key and looking like a mom at the grocery store. It's not a big deal.

0: From the newly released album Sanctuary, that is Evanescence, featuring the incredible Amy Lee on hard drive, Who Will You Follow? Now then, what's in Lou's playlist this week on hard drive? Well, we are going to play with matches.
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0: Now then, what's in Lou's playlist this week on the world famous hard drive? It's a tune called House of Matches, and it comes to us from Sleeping with Sirens, who recently released their highly anticipated 8th studio album, An Ending in Itself. Sleeping with Sirens on hard drive. So

0: What's in Lou's playlist this week on the world famous hard drive? It's the new one from Sleeping with Sirens. It's called House of Matches. That'll do it for the show this week. Hard Drive is a 2026 copywritten production of Broodhawk Industries. Hard Drive is engineered by Matt Iani, produced by Randy Hawk. Me, I'm Lou Brutus, leaving you with the words of writer Dr. Hunter S. Thompson. What the hell is going on here? I'll catch you next week on Hard Drive.
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Happy Father's Day to all the fathers out there. Make sure you do something nice for your dad today if you can.

Metallica, 92.9 The X. Yesterday turned out to be a beautiful day. Today, kind of, now maybe some cloudiness, but still not too bad. Temps in the 70s. Better than 90 and humid, right? Happy Father's Day.

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8: I'm meteorologist Paul Trombley with your updated forecast. Cloudy skies with a few peaks of sun this afternoon, with daytime highs approaching 76. Winds out of the east around 5 miles per hour. Lows level off around 53 tonight, partly cloudy skies. High temperatures reach up to 77 tomorrow, mainly clear. Upper 70s Tuesday with a chance for storms. Cooler Wednesday with highs in the mid-70s. Chance for storms continues. That's the latest weather on the X. Currently 72.
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1: One dad, very unique, his response, he wants a sword. Just plain and simple. You know what I could use right now is a sword, a really nice sword.
2: I've always wanted one. Nobody ever listens to me when I say that. They go, no, you don't.
1: Well, I think there's this, and I don't know how many comedians and movies and TV shows need to explain this. Men, for the most part, are very simple creatures. And when we say we want something, that's exactly what we want. Don't overthink it. Just get us what we want.
2: He's been saying sword for a long time.
1: If the guy has been talking about swords since day one, get him a friggin' sword. Stop it. Don't get him some underwear and socks or anything like that. He wants a sword.
2: I would like a battling blade. That's what I'm asking
1: yes.
2: for, please.
1: I want to be able to protect my family at the drop of a hat.
2: Or
1: I want to
2: just hang it up on the
1: yes,
2: wall.
1: Yes, I can grab it and some intruder comes in and I don't have access to the shotgun. I can grab the sword, the saber.
2: Not
1: off
2: into
1: the wall.
2: Martial arts. I'm just into the sword.
1: This guy wants a sword.
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Of course, it's going to be July 15th, Wednesday, July 15th, kicking off at 5 p.m. at the Brewing Project. 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

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Architects with Broken Mirror on 92.9 The X. I'm Lazy Man Drew. Happy Father's Day. Hope you're getting to spend some time with your dad. And, you know, for those of us that may or may not have our fathers, think of them too.

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12: I'm meteorologist Paul Trombley with your updated forecast. Cloudy skies with a few peaks of sun this afternoon, with daytime highs approaching 76. Winds out of the east around 5 miles per hour. Lows level off around 53. Tonight, partly cloudy skies. High temperatures reach up to 77. Tomorrow, mainly clear. Upper 70s Tuesday with a chance for storms. Cooler Wednesday with highs in the mid-70s. Chance for storms continues. That's the latest weather on the X. Right now, 73.
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I never know when that song is going to end. This time I was prepared, though. I was ready, had my hands on the button for the microphone. Just peeling the curtain back there, the radio curtain a little bit. Back into it now with Fozzy and I Know Evil.

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1: One dad, very unique. His response, he wants a sword. Just plain and simple. You know what I could use right now is a sword. A really nice sword.
2: I've always wanted one. Nobody ever listens to me when I say that. They go, no, you don't.
1: Well, I think there's this, and I don't know how many comedians and movies and TV shows need to explain this. Men, for the most part, are very simple creatures. And when we say we want something, that's exactly what we want. Don't overthink it. Just get us what we want.
2: He's been saying sword for a long time.
1: If the guy has been talking about swords since day one, get him a friggin' sword. Stop it. Don't get him some underwear and socks or anything like that. He wants a sword.
2: I would like a battling blade. That's what I'm asking for, please.
1: I want to be able to protect my family at the drop of a hat.
2: Or just hang it up on the wall.
1: Yes, I can grab it and some intruder comes in and I don't have access to the shotgun. I can grab the sword, the saber.
2: Not
1: off
2: into
1: the wall.
2: Martial arts. I'm just into the sword.
1: This guy wants a sword.
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1: 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They've got a new song out, and they're out on tour right now, too, over in Europe. Doesn't look like they're going to be in the U.S. Anywhere before fall, anyway.

0: 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The annual Mayhem rises again July 16th through the 18th. 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
13: I'm meteorologist Paul Trombley with your updated forecast. Cloudy skies expected this afternoon, with daytime highs approaching 76. Easterly winds, 5 to 10 miles per hour. Lows dip down to about 53 tonight, partly cloudy skies. Daytime highs approaching 77 tomorrow, mainly clear. Upper 70s Tuesday, with a chance of thunderstorms. Turning cooler Wednesday, with highs in the mid-70s, chance for storms continues. That's the latest weather on the X. Currently 73.
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Real Rock 92.9 The X. Sublime has a new album out. It's their fourth studio album. It's also going to be their final album, and it's the only album to feature Jacob Knoll, who was the son of Bradney Knoll, who tragically passed away in 1996. And the album came out on Friday from the new album, Wait Until the Sun Explodes. 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
1: One dad, very unique. His response, he wants a sword. Just plain and simple. You know what I could use right now is a sword. A really nice sword.
2: I've always wanted one. Nobody ever listens to me when I say that. They go, no, you don't.
1: Well, I think there's this, and I don't know how many comedians and movies and TV shows need to explain this. Men, for the most part, are very simple creatures. And when we say we want something, that's exactly what we want. Don't overthink it. Just get us what we want.
2: He's been saying sword for a long time.
1: If the guy has been talking about swords since day one, get him a friggin' sword. Stop it. Don't get him some underwear and socks or anything like that. He wants a sword.
2: I would like a battling blade. That's what I'm asking for, please.
1: I want to be able to protect my family at the drop of a hat.
2: Or just hang it up on the wall.
1: Yes, I can grab it and some intruder comes in and I don't have access to the shotgun. I can grab the sword, the saber.
2: Not into martial arts. I'm just into the sword.
1: This guy wants a sword.
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That's Twisting the Knife, 92.9 The X. I'm Drew, the Lazy Man, rolling through your Saturday, Sunday afternoon. What day is it? It is Sunday, isn't it? Oh, now I'm already thinking about Monday. Back to work Mondays. Wait a minute. Focus on Sunday. Focus, Drew. It's Father's Day. Happy Father's Day.

0: 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We call it Gen X Lunch because sometimes you just want the music like your childhood, unsupervised and surrounded by wood paneling. I'm a loser, baby.
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9: I'm meteorologist Paul Trombley with your updated forecast. High temperatures reach up to 75 this afternoon under overcast skies, winds out of the east, 5 to 10 miles per hour. Lows level off around 54 tonight, partly cloudy skies. Lots of sunshine tomorrow, 77. Upper 70s Tuesday with a chance of thunderstorms. Turning cooler Wednesday with highs in the mid-70s, chance for storms continues. That's the latest weather on the X. Currently 73.
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Blink 182-92.9 The X. I always have to consciously make sure I put all of those numbers in the right order. Poppy's got a new song out. She's also out on tour. You can see her at the Fillmore in Minneapolis on July 22nd. This is her latest, Time Will Tell, on The X. It's next.

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1: One dad, very unique. His response, he wants a sword. Just plain and simple. You know what I could use right now is a sword. A really nice sword.
2: I've always wanted one. Nobody ever listens to me when I say that. They go, no, you don't.
1: Well, I think there's this, and I don't know how many comedians and movies and TV shows need to explain this. Men, for the most part, are very simple creatures. And when we say we want something, that's exactly what we want. Don't overthink it. Just get us what we want.
2: He's been saying sword for a long time.
1: If the guy has been talking about swords since day one, get him a friggin' sword. Stop it. Don't get him some underwear and socks or anything like that. He wants a sword.
2: I would like a battling blade. That's what I'm asking for, please.
1: I want to be able to protect my family at the drop of a hat.
2: Or just hang it up on the wall.
1: Yes, I can grab it and some intruder comes in and I don't have access to the shotgun. I can grab the sword, the saber.
2: Not into martial arts. I'm just into the sword.
1: This guy wants a sword.
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Bush on 92.9 The X. Evanescence has a new album out called Sanctuary, and I don't know if you caught it last Sunday. Last Sunday at 8, we did kind of an interview. It was kind of the making of the new album, you know, kind of radio version, like a podcast, basically. It was pretty interesting. I didn't know that much about Evanescence, and to me, it was worth it. Learned a little something about the band. Hope we do more stuff like that in the future. Okay, now I'm just thinking out loud. Let's get back to the music. Latest from Evanescence. Who will you follow on The X?

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Brutal riffs, thunderous drums, zero mercy. It's your

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I'm Drew the Lazy Man. 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
11: I'm meteorologist Paul Trombley with your updated forecast. High temperatures reach up to 75 this afternoon under overcast skies, winds out of the east, 5 to 10 miles per hour. Lows level off around 54 tonight, partly cloudy skies. Lots of sunshine tomorrow, 77. Upper 70s Tuesday with a chance of thunderstorms. Turning cooler Wednesday with highs in the mid-70s, chance for storms continues. That's the latest weather on the X. Currently, it's 73 degrees.
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1: One dad, very unique, his response, he wants a sword. Just plain and simple. You know what I could use right now is a sword, a really nice sword.
2: I've always wanted one. Nobody ever listens to me when I say that. They go, no, you don't.
1: Well, I think there's this, and I don't know how many comedians and movies and TV shows need to explain this. Men, for the most part, are very simple creatures. And when we say we want something, that's exactly what we want. Don't overthink it. Just get us what we want.
2: He's been saying sword for a long time.
1: If the guy has been talking about swords since day one, get him a friggin' sword. Stop it. Don't get him some underwear and socks or anything like that. He wants a sword.
2: I would like a battling blade. That's what I'm asking for, please.
1: I want to be able to protect my family at the drop of a hat.
2: Or just hang it up on the wall.
1: Yes, I can grab it and some intruder comes in and I don't have access to the shotgun. I can grab the sword, the saber.
2: Not into martial arts. I'm just into the sword.
1: This guy wants a sword. 92.9

What? My mouth is not working. Name and Blood, it's Black Label Society. My name's Drew. Yeah, you can send the emails. Who's the blathering idiot on the radio right now? Yeah, this guy. Black Label Society, they're on tour over in Europe this summer. This is Bad Wolves with Zombie, 92.9 The X.

0: Another week drag you through the mud, meetings that should have been emails that should have never existed, and coworkers who somehow still can't figure out what reply all means. 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No fluff, no filler, no corporate gatekeeping. 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

0: Rummaging through the 90s every weekday at noon, it's Gen X Lunch. 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
1: Can't drink, can't draw, can't drown them away. 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
1: DX. Got the world in my hands, never felt so alone. 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

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Happy Father's Day. I'm Drew, taking you home. Keeping it rolling. Foo Fighters, Monkey Wrench on The X.

Ghost with Lacrima, 92.9 The X. Listen to Brian and Gene weekday mornings from 6 to 9. I listened Friday morning, and I caught one of their breaks asking men what they really wanted for Father's Day. One guy said, "I want a sword." I hope he got one.

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11: I'm meteorologist Paul Trombley with your updated forecast. Lows dip down to about 54 tonight under partly cloudy skies. Winds out of the northeast around 5 miles per hour. Highs level off around 77 tomorrow, mainly sunny skies. Lows dip down to about 54 tomorrow night, partly cloudy skies. Upper 70s Tuesday with a chance for storms. Cooler Wednesday with highs in the mid-70s. Chance for storms continues. That's the latest weather on the X. Currently, it's 74 degrees.
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Real Rock 92.9 The X. Papa Roach teamed up with Indian rapper Hanumankind. I'm not sure I'm pronouncing that right. Hanumankind, I think it is. Guy from India, Indian rapper, and they released the song in May. So let's play the song, because I obviously am not pronouncing it right. So the song's called See You in Hell. It's 92.9 The X.

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1: One dad, very unique. His response, he wants a sword. Just plain and simple. You know what I could use right now is a sword. A really nice sword.
2: I've always wanted one. Nobody ever listens to me when I say that. They go, no, you don't.
1: Well, I think there's this, and I don't know how many comedians and movies and TV shows need to explain this. Men, for the most part, are very simple creatures. And when we say we want something, that's exactly what we want. Don't overthink it. Just get us what we want.
2: He's been saying sword for a long time.
1: If the guy has been talking about swords since day one, get him a friggin' sword. Stop it. Don't get him some underwear and socks or anything like that. He wants a sword.
2: I would like a battling blade. That's what I'm asking for, please.
1: I want to be able to protect my family at the drop of a hat.
2: Or just hang it up on the wall.
1: Yes, I can grab it and some intruder comes in and I don't have access to the shotgun. I can grab the sword, the saber.
2: Not into martial arts. I'm just into the sword.
1: This guy wants a sword.
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Real Rock 92.9 The X, Rockfest 2026. It's coming up, just weeks away at this point. July 16th, 17th, and 18th. And I hope to see you there. So many great bands. Rockfest 2026 in Kadot, right around the corner.

0: Another week dragging through the mud, meetings that should have been emails that should have never existed, and coworkers who somehow still can't figure out what reply all means. So yeah, you've earned this. Every Friday at 5 p.m., we crank up the volume and count down five tracks that actually matter. No fluff, no filler, no corporate gatekeeping. It's Friday Fives. 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It's Friday Fives.
1: 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Join Big Brothers Big Sisters for Big Pickleballooza, a tournament bringing competition, community, and a great cause. Teams of two men and two women will compete in the MLP style play with doubles, mixed doubles, and the exciting Dream Breaker tiebreaker. The Eau Claire event is Friday, August 14th at Gower Park in Lake Halley, with matches running 9 to 4 in a 4-game minimum guarantee. Not a pickleball player? You could still make a difference. Become a big, make a donation, or help spread the word. 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Big Brothers Big Sisters of Northwestern Wisconsin, changing lives one match at a time.
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5: 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Are you suffering from diarrhea, bloating, gas, or oily stools? If so, you may want to ask your doctor if it could actually be a problem with your pancreas.

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Happy Father's Day, and to all the dads out there. I'll be back again with you next week at noon. Have a great week. My name's Lazy Man Drew, and I'm out. I did it!

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10: I'm meteorologist Paul Trombley with your updated forecast. Lows dip down to about 54 tonight under partly cloudy skies. Winds out of the northeast around 5 miles per hour. Highs level off around 77 tomorrow, mainly sunny skies. Lows dip down to about 54 tomorrow night, partly cloudy skies. Upper 70s Tuesday with a chance for storms. Cooler Wednesday with highs in the mid-70s, chance for storms continues. That's the latest weather on the X. Currently 73.
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1: One dad, very unique, his response, he wants a sword. Just plain and simple. You know what I could use right now is a sword, a really nice sword.
2: I've always wanted one. Nobody ever listens to me when I say that. They go, no, you don't.
1: Well, I think there's this, and I don't know how many comedians and movies and TV shows need to explain this. Men, for the most part, are very simple creatures. And when we say we want something, that's exactly what we want. Don't overthink it. Just get us what we want.
2: He's been saying sword for a long time.
1: If the guy has been talking about swords since day one, get him a friggin' sword. Stop it. Don't get him some underwear and socks or anything like that. 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
2: I would like a battling blade. That's what I'm asking for, please.
1: I want to be able to protect my family at the drop of a hat.
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1: I want to
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2: Yes,
1: I can grab it and some intruder comes in and I don't have access to the shotgun. I can grab the sword, the saber.
2: Not into martial arts. I'm just into the sword.
1: This guy wants a sword.
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